0: locally at number 12 Anderson Street West. And remember, if you've got a tax time question, simply jump on 3ba.com.au today, submit your question, and we'll endeavour to get to it as we speak to the experts at RSM Ballarat. Carla Trawick, it's been great talking to you on Ballarat today. We'll see you again soon.
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0: Ballarat's 3VA 102.3, Sophie Ellis, Bexter and Murder on the Dance Floor. It is Jules, and tomorrow from 6am, we will give you better music and more of it all weekend. And it's thanks to Caruso's Ultramax 100 probiotic, helping you to improve your digestion and immune system, available from leading pharmacies and health stores. Always follow the directions for use. Up next, it's the Eagles.
1: Imagine this. You're driving to work. Music. Your favourite song comes on. And moments later, you're in the running for $10,000.
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1: It's easy to play, impossible to ignore. 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When you hear it, call us to

still too young to understand how it was back then. And the party here, I say, don't waste time. These are the best years of our life. I say, don't waste time. These are the best years of our life.

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Still too young to understand how it was back then. 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I say, don't waste time. These are the best years of our lives. Ooh.

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There is Otis Redding as we make our way through our Saturday morning breakfast get-together at 3BA 102.3. Buy, swap and sell 5332-1023. It is the 13th of June and early rocker Bobby Freeman was born on this day back in 1940. Surfing champion Mick Fanning is having a birthday today. He's 45. And the safety pin was patented by Walter Hunt on this day in 1825. Batmania was suggested for a proposed settlement in 1835. Now, the name eventually became Melbourne. Apparently, it was going to be called Batmania. Vegemite was introduced to the public on this day in 1923, and Jack O'Leary from the USA began hiccuping on this day in 1948, and that hiccuping lasted for 8 years. Now, my phone is ringing. Let's